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Esa kita, I don't like to sleep alone. 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
1: 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Request ATC clearance. 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
2: Here's Coconut Airways 372. Clear for takeoff. Climb to 10,000 feet and contact air traffic control on 136.7.
1: Coconut Airways 3712, air traffic control 136.7, received. 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
3: Ladies and gentlemen, this is Captain Tobias Wilcock welcoming you aboard Coconut Airways Flight 3712 to Bridgetown, Barbados. 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Refreshments will be served after takeoff. Kindly fasten your safety belts and refrain from smoking until the aircraft.

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1: It's like the acoustic version, the Kid Aki with the man himself. Teeter in the house, baby. Let's do this, y'all.

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